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1: They say the holy water's watered down, and this town's lost its faith. 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
16: A new health survey indicates that more and more Americans are using drugs and marijuana to get to sleep. Dr. Joe Galati says any drug, whether it's edibles or even melatonin, doesn't get to the core issue.
17: You have to go back and dissect and get to the root of the problem, which is why the availability of all of these over-the-counter agents are strictly a Band-Aid.
16: Galati says if you resort to drugs or meds to fall asleep consistently, you risk becoming addicted, and then you might have withdrawal if you try to get off the drugs. He strongly suggests ending your screen exposure 2 hours before bedtime if you have sleep issues.
17: Is it screen time? Is it the fact that you have sleep apnea? Is it the fact that you're eating too late? Are there other issues like restless leg syndrome? Are you anxious?
16: And Dr. Galati says adults need 7 hours of sleep or more per night. Health update, I'm Sarah Lee Kessler.
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6: The second phase of a lawsuit against Meta started Monday in New Mexico. After Meta lost round one to that state's attorney general, a judge must now decide on remedies. If a judge imposes sweeping child safety requirements, Meta says they might block all of their platforms inside of New Mexico. Ask Jeeves will no longer take your questions. Ask.com officially shut down on Friday after first going online 30 years ago. While it could never compete with search engines like Google, its ability to answer questions did help pave the way for AI chatbots. A Harvard study says two models from OpenAI diagnose patients as well or even better than real doctors. Researchers compared how doctors and AI systems diagnosed real patients at a Boston hospital. Doctors treated the patients themselves, and researchers later compared the AI diagnosis to the professional assessment. And a TikTok user in California is raising millions in an effort to save Spirit Airlines. The company shut down operations over the weekend, but Hunter Peterson has generated $23 million in pledges. Tech Report, I'm Mark Mayfield.
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9: A new health survey indicates that more and more Americans are using drugs and marijuana to get to sleep. Dr. Joe Galati says any drug, whether it's edibles or even melatonin, doesn't get to the core issue.
10: You have to go back and dissect and get to the root of the problem, which is why the availability of all of these over-the-counter agents are strictly a Band-Aid.
9: Galati says if you resort to drugs or meds to fall asleep consistently, you risk becoming addicted, and then you might have withdrawal if you try to get off the drugs. He strongly suggests ending your screen exposure 2 hours before bedtime if you have sleep issues.
10: Is it screen time? Is it the fact that you have sleep apnea? Is it the fact that you're eating too late? Are there other issues like restless leg syndrome? Are you anxious?
9: And Dr. Galati says adults need 7 hours of sleep or more per night. Health update, I'm Sarah Lee Kessler.
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1: They say the holy water's watered down, and this town's lost its faith. Our colors will fade eventually. 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
1: They say the holy water's watered down, and this town's lost its faith. 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
1: Thanks, Sean and Sue. Here's the latest. Atlantic City casinos have been pushing for completely smoke-free gaming floors since the state allowed smoking on 25% of floors 20 years ago. Now another compromise is being proposed. Democratic Assemblywoman Maureen Rowan has introduced a bill that would keep the current 25% limit, but would also allow smoking in designated open areas around slot machines, just as long as the smoking areas are more than 15 feet away from the table games staffed by dealers. Her bill would also allow puffing in separate enclosed ventilated rooms, as long as no workers are assigned to those rooms against their will. There's been no comment yet from casino workers or their union. An almost 9-foot-long great white shark tagged and tracked by O-Search was spotted off the Jersey Shore Tuesday night. The juvenile female named Nori pinged several miles offshore between Atlantic City and Sea Isle City. She is the first tagged shark to make it to New Jersey this spring. The unofficial start of summer is just weeks away, and two Jersey Shore beaches have been named the cleanest in the country. Point Pleasant Beach and Stone Harbor Beach made the list, compiled by islands.com. Point Beach data shows it passes state standards for cleanliness at least 95% of the time, and Stone Harbor boasts 30 miles of pure coastline with far fewer typical Jersey Shore shops and amusements. Stay tuned to the Town Square, New Jersey Info and Weather Network on WOBM for more updates. I'm Jen Ursula. 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
2: Feeling the effects of a cold front today.

drying out and cooling down. Now, there will be some lingering showers in the neighborhood this morning along the coast. I think we'll see clearing skies with sunshine potentially breaking out by midday. High temperature around 63 degrees. That is a bit cooler than yesterday. Partly cloudy skies tonight and pretty chilly. Low temperature dips to 47. Mostly sunny and breezy tomorrow. High 64. Next chance of rain will be Saturday. From the Townsquare, New Jersey Info and Weather Network, I'm Chief Meteorologist Dan Zarrow.

92.7 WOBM. A very good morning to you as we're starting a brand new day. Hello, I'm Sue Mall. Shawn Michaels has a couple days off. Hey, it's a little chilly out there. Low 50s this morning here at the Jersey Shore as we start the day with how about this one? Hey, Brenda, good morning. Thanks for writing me from Forked River. It's Dire Straits, Walk of Life on 92.7 WOBM.

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1: My name is Glenn Tickle. Let's address it at the top. That is my name. That is not a joke or a stage name or something that I think looks cute on a poster. Glenn Tickle is the name I was given at birth that I have to use in my life when I meet other people. It's been hard. I used to work as a substitute teacher. Yeah. Yeah. And that's a hard job for anybody, but for me, I had to wake up every morning to go stand in front of a different group of little kids I'd never met and write Mr. Tickle on the board. Spend homeroom convincing them I'm a real person and not a prank their teacher was pulling. It's difficult work. And I made the mistake of teaching in the school district where I live. So I know all the kids in my town. I don't know their parents. So I can be walking around, get spotted by a little kid, and look, I was Mr. Tickle, I was a fun sub. That kid is thrilled to see me in the wild. But no parent wants their 7-year-old running up to a bearded stranger in a Walmart shouting, Mr. Tickle, Mr. Tickle, I missed you, give me a hug.
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3: Your Jersey Shore traffic watch in Tom's

River. There is a road closed due to an accident, Ridgeway Road and Whitesville Road, right there between Clayton and Route 571, eastbound and westbound, due to that accident that happened earlier this morning. Our delays, they're looking fine this morning. There are none on the Garden State Parkway, and watch out for the construction throughout our Jersey Shore towns. That's your Jersey Shore Traffic Watch.

0: 92.7 WOBM. Good morning on this Thursday, May 7th. You're starting your day with Sean and Sue. Hi there. Sue, today is National Cosmopolitan Day. You're heading out to dinner tonight. See if your restaurant that you're going to has some deals on Cosmopolitans. Ooh, the trendy little drink. So good. National Cosmo Day. To you, have a happy one. We're 92.7 WOBM. On the way, the alphabet game in the next 10.
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0: 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On May 9th, relive the timeless hits of James Taylor, Carly Simon, and Carole King with the fan-favorite tribute band, Three American Troubadours. 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
9: Your Jersey Shore traffic watch in Tom's River. There is a road closed due to an accident, Ridgeway Road and Whitesville Road, right there between Clayton and Route 571, eastbound and westbound, due to that accident that happened earlier this morning. Our delays, they're looking fine this morning. There are none on the Garden State Parkway. And watch out for the construction throughout our Jersey Shore towns. That's your Jersey Shore traffic watch.
10: Jersey Shore weather.
11: Feeling the effects of a cold front today, drying out and cooling down. Now, there will be some lingering showers in the neighborhood this morning along the coast. I think we'll see clearing skies with sunshine potentially breaking out by midday. High temperature around 63 degrees. That is a bit cooler than yesterday. Partly cloudy skies tonight and pretty chilly. Low temperature dips to 47. Mostly sunny and breezy tomorrow. High 64. Next chance of rain will be Saturday. From the Thames Point, New Jersey Info and Weather Network, I'm Chief Meteorologist Dan Zarrow.
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9: All right, a very good morning to you on this Thursday, May 7th. It's 51, light rain right now in Brick, 52 in Seaside, and 52 in Tom's River on 92.7 WOBM. 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
1: Joining us today to play the Alphabet Game is Anna in Bayville. Anna, thanks for joining us.
2: Thank you for having me.
1: Anna, there are 10 questions in Sean and Sue's Alphabet Game. All with the answers today are beginning with the letter E. You'll have 30 seconds on the clock. Feel free to pass if you get stuck, and we'll come back to it. Now, your first answer is what we'll accept. You cannot use the same answer twice, okay? We'll start the clock when Sue gives you the first question. Get all 10 correct, and you win. So, Anna, are you ready to play?
2: I'm ready.
3: All right, Anna, I am rooting for you, girl. Here we go. After I read this question or give you the question, that's when we'll start the clock. A word in the dictionary that starts with the letter E.
2: Elephant.
3: A color.
2: Eggplant.
3: A body part.
2: Ear.
3: A type of food.
2: Egg.
3: A name of a brand. A band.
2: Band. Easy Street Band.
3: A movie.
2: Pass.
3: Famous actor.
2: Ethan Allen.
3: An animal.
2: Pass.
3: Oh, girl's name. A girl's name.
2: Emma.
1: I am sorry, Anna. You ran out of time. Anna. It goes fast.
3: Oh. All right. A name of a band. Eagles, Earth, Wind, and Fire. Did you get that? A movie. E.T. Empire Strikes Back.
1: Yeah. Another animal, you could have said eel, maybe. That would have been one you could have used.
3: Yeah.
1: What else was there?
3: Famous actor, Ethan Hawke, Eddie Murphy.
1: Yeah.
3: Yeah.
1: All right,
3: Anna. Try it again, Anna.
1: Thanks for joining us.
2: Thank you.
3: All right,
1: there you go. Oh. It is tough. Still, still challenging. The letter E
3: always is
1: a tough one.
3: Yeah.
1: Give us a call if you'd like to play the Alphabet Game. 732-237 WOBM.
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3: Your Jersey Shore traffic watch in Toms River. There is a road closed due to an accident. Ridgeway Road and Whitesville Road right there between Clayton and Route 571. Eastbound and westbound due to that accident that happened earlier this morning. Our delays, they're looking fine this morning. There are none on the Garden State Parkway. And watch out for the construction throughout our Jersey Shore towns. That's your Jersey Shore traffic watch.
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1: Thanks, Sean and Sue. Here's the latest. Atlantic City casinos have been pushing for completely smoke-free gaming floors since the state allowed smoking on 25% of floors 20 years ago. Now another compromise is being proposed. Democratic Assemblywoman Maureen Rowan has introduced a bill that would keep the current 25% limit, but would also allow smoking in designated open areas around slot machines, just as long as the smoking areas are more than 15 feet away from the table games staffed by dealers. Her bill would also allow puffing in separate enclosed ventilated rooms, as long as no workers are assigned to those rooms against their will. There's been no comment yet from casino workers or their union. An almost 9-foot-long great white shark tagged and tracked by O-Search was spotted off the Jersey Shore Tuesday night. The juvenile female named Nori pinged several miles offshore between Atlantic City and Sea Isle City. She is the first tagged shark to make it to New Jersey this spring. The unofficial start of summer is just weeks away, and two Jersey Shore beaches have been named the cleanest in the country. Point Pleasant Beach and Stone Harbor Beach made the list, compiled by islands.com. Point Beach data shows it passes state standards for cleanliness at least 95% of the time, and Stone Harbor boasts 30 miles of pure coastline with far fewer typical Jersey Shore shops and amusements. Stay tuned to the Town Square, New Jersey Info and Weather Network on WOBM for more updates. I'm Jen Ursulo. 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
2: Feeling the effects of a cold front today, drying out and cooling down. Now, there will be some lingering showers in the neighborhood this morning along the coast. I think we'll see clearing skies with sunshine potentially breaking out by midday. High temperature around 63 degrees. That is a bit cooler than yesterday. Partly cloudy skies tonight and pretty chilly. Low temperature dips to 47. Mostly sunny and breezy tomorrow. High 64. Next chance of rain will be Saturday. From the Town Square, New Jersey Info and Weather Network, I'm Chief Meteorologist Dan Zarrow.
0: Day with Sean and Sue. Hi there. I'm Sue Moll. It's 51 in Jackson, 52 in Thomas River. Good morning from 92.7 WOBM.

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1: My name is Glenn Tickle. Let's address it at the top. That is my name. That is not a joke or a stage name or something that I think looks cute on a poster. Glenn Tickle is the name I was given at birth that I have to use in my life when I meet other people. It's been hard. I used to work as a substitute teacher. Yeah. Yeah. And that's a hard job for anybody. But for me, I had to wake up every morning to go stand in front of a different group of little kids I'd never met and write Mr. Tickle on the board. Spend homeroom convincing them I'm a real person and not a prank their teacher was pulling. It's difficult work. And I made the mistake of teaching in the school district where I live. So I know all the kids in my town. I don't know their parents. So I can be walking around, get spotted by a little kid. And look, I was Mr. Tickle. I was a fun sub. That kid is thrilled to see me in the wild. But no parent wants their 7-year-old running up to a bearded stranger in a Walmart shouting, "Mr. Tickle, Mr. Tickle, I missed you. Give me a hug."
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4: Your Jersey Shore traffic watch in Toms River. Ridgeway, Whitesville Road between Clayton Ave and Route 571 eastbound, westbound. That road is closed due to an accident from earlier today in Lakewood. The accident with a shoulder block, Garden State Parkway southbound between exit 89 and the Toms River Toll Plaza. There is road construction throughout our Jersey Shore towns. Watch out for the detour signs. That's your Jersey Shore Traffic Watch.

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Good morning to you. Hello. How is everything this morning? I know a little wet out there. 52 right now in Toms River. Hey, on the way, your chance to win Earth, Wind, and Fire and Lionel Richie at Madison Square Garden. 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

0: Good morning from 92.7 WOBM. It's National Teachers Week. We've been celebrating teachers all over Ocean County. Today's shout out goes to Bayville School in Bayville. Parents say that you have the best teachers. And hey, I know a lot of teachers over there at Bayville School. I agree. If you want to get your school in, app chat us. 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
1: 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That's what we're doing. 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
11: Your Jersey Shore traffic watch in Toms River, Ridgeway Road, Whitesville Road, both eastbound, westbound, between Clayton Ave and Route 571. Still closed due to that accident from earlier this morning. In Lakewood, there was an accident. The shoulder was blocked. Those roads, the road conditions there have improved on the Garden State Parkway southbound, exit 89, and the Toms River Toll, and we're in between there. Everything else is running smooth. That's your Jersey Shore traffic watch.
12: Jersey Shore weather.
13: Feeling the effects of a cold front today, drying out and cooling down. Now, there will be some lingering showers in the neighborhood this morning along the coast. I think we'll see clearing skies with sunshine potentially breaking out by midday. High temperature around 63 degrees. That is a bit cooler than yesterday. Partly cloudy skies tonight and pretty chilly. Low temperature dips to 47. Mostly sunny and breezy tomorrow. High 64. Next chance of rain will be Saturday. From the Townsquare, New Jersey Info and Weather Network, I'm Chief Meteorologist Dan Zara.
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0: 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Little rain in Toms River. 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Dan Zarrow will have your full forecast coming up. 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
13: Your Jersey Shore traffic watch in Toms River, Ridgeway Road, Whitesville Road, between Clayton and Route 571 eastbound, westbound. Closed due to an accident from earlier today in Brielle. Road construction left lane closed. Route 35 southbound between Ashley and Route 635. In Toms River, there is an accident. Shoulder blocked. Route 9 southbound Woody Road and Route 571. Take it easy there. In Lakewood and Middletown, there is some road construction going on near the Garden State Parkway. Take it easy with that. That's your Jersey Shore traffic watch.
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0: Sean and Sue. Here's the latest. Atlantic City casinos have been pushing for completely smoke-free gaming floors since the state allowed smoking on 25% of floors 20 years ago. Now another compromise is being proposed. Democratic Assemblywoman Maureen Rowan has introduced a bill that would keep the current 25% limit, but would also allow smoking in designated open areas around slot machines, just as long as the smoking areas are more than 15 feet away from the table games staffed by dealers. Her bill would also allow puffing in separate enclosed ventilated rooms as long as no workers are assigned to those rooms against their will. There's been no comment yet from casino workers or their union. An almost 9-foot-long great white shark tagged and tracked by O-Search was spotted off the Jersey Shore Tuesday night. The juvenile female named Nori pinged several miles offshore between Atlantic City and Sea Isle City. She is the first tagged shark to make it to New Jersey this spring. The unofficial start of summer is just weeks away, and two Jersey Shore beaches have been named the cleanest in the country. Point Pleasant Beach and Stone Harbor Beach made the list, compiled by islands.com. Point Beach data shows it passes state standards for cleanliness at least 95% of the time, and Stone Harbor boasts 30 miles of pure coastline with far fewer typical Jersey Shore shops and amusements. Stay tuned to the Town Square, New Jersey Info and Weather Network on WOBM for more updates. I'm Jen Ursulo. Now here's Dan Zarrow with Shore Weather.
1: Feeling the effects of a cold front today, drying out and cooling down. Now, there will be some lingering showers in the neighborhood this morning along the coast. I think we'll see clearing skies with sunshine potentially breaking out by midday. High temperature around 63 degrees. That is a bit cooler than yesterday. Partly cloudy skies tonight and pretty chilly. Low temperature dips to 47. Mostly sunny and breezy tomorrow. High 64. Next chance of rain will be Saturday. From the Town Square, New Jersey Info and Weather Network, I'm Chief Meteorologist Dan Zarrow.
2: And thank you. Another rainy Saturday for us. My goodness. All right, right now we're looking at 52, a little bit of rain in Lacey and in Toms River. 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

0: 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A little rainy out there. Dan Zara will have our full forecast for this Thursday, May 7th. Right now, it's the WOBM News Update.
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0: 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Good morning. We are celebrating teachers for Teacher Appreciation Week. We always celebrate our teachers here in Ocean County. More shout outs coming up. Some great ones this morning. If you want to app chat me some great teachers, a teacher you love, a teacher you loved, let me know. 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
1: My wife's awesome. I love her so much. She loves to talk. She's like the balance to me. She's so good at it. That night we got in the car to drive home and she just started talking again. I was like, hey, we don't need it now. We don't need to talk ever again. No, we don't. That's a good thing. I mean, we've been together like 20 years. I've already said every word I'm ever going to say to her in every combination. That's it. And she said every word to me. She knows everything about me. I know everything about her. We don't need to talk anymore. We can finish out the rest of our life with gestures. That's it. You want to talk? Go in your closet, take your clothes off, and talk all night long. But why do I have to be there? And I hear it. Telling me things that I experienced with her. I was with her all day. Can't believe Alan stood up in front of everybody revealing facts about his son. I didn't like that at all. I couldn't believe it. Could you believe it? And in my head, I'm going, yes, I can. You know why? Because I was there.
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6: Your Jersey Shore traffic watch in Toms River. The road is still closed. Ridgeway Road, Whitesville Road, eastbound, westbound, Clayton Ave, and Route 571 right there due to an accident that happened earlier in Lakewood. An accident, shoulder block, Garden State Parkway southbound, exit 89 and the Toms River Toll Plaza. That's what's happening. A little bit of delays on the Garden State Parkway northbound and southbound. That's your Jersey Shore Traffic Watch.

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3: Your Jersey Shore traffic watch still in Toms River, Ridgeway Road and Whitesville Road. Between Clayton Ave, eastbound, westbound, Route 571 closed due to that accident earlier today in Toms River. Also, an accident, the shoulders blocked, Route 9 southbound between Whitty Road and 571. Dugan Lane, it's right by Dugan Lane in Toms River. And in Lakewood, an accident, shoulder blocked, Garden State Parkway southbound, exit 89, it's Route 70, and the Toms River Toll Plaza. That's your Jersey Shore traffic watch.
4: Jersey Shore weather.
5: Feeling the effects of a cold front today, drying out and cooling down. Now, there will be some lingering showers in the neighborhood this morning along the coast. I think we'll see clearing skies with sunshine potentially breaking out by midday. High temperature around 63 degrees. That is a bit cooler than yesterday. Partly cloudy skies tonight and pretty chilly. Low temperature dips to 47. Mostly sunny and breezy tomorrow. High 64. Next chance of rain will be Saturday. From the Thames Point, New Jersey Info and Weather Network, I'm Chief Meteorologist Dan Zarrow.

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All right, after John Mellencamp, you know what it is. 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
1: Joining us today to play the Alphabet Game is Anna in Bayville. Anna, thanks for joining us.
2: Thank you for having me.
1: Anna, there are 10 questions in Sean and Sue's Alphabet Game. All with the answers today are beginning with the letter E. You'll have 30 seconds on the clock. Feel free to pass if you get stuck, and we'll come back to it. Now, your first answer is what we'll accept. You cannot use the same answer twice, okay? We'll start the clock when Sue gives you the first question. Get all 10 correct and you win. So, Anna, are you ready to play?
2: I'm ready.
3: All right, Anna, I am rooting for you, girl. Here we go. After I read this question or give you the question, that's when we'll start the clock. A word in the dictionary that starts with the letter E.
2: Elephant.
3: A color.
2: Eggplant.
3: A body part.
2: Ear.
3: A type of food.
2: Egg.
3: A name of a brand. A band.
2: Band. Easy Street Band.
3: A movie.
2: Pass.
3: Famous actor.
2: Ethan Allen.
3: An animal.
2: Pass.
3: Oh, girl's name. A girl's name.
2: Emma.
1: I am sorry, Anna. You ran out of time.
3: Anna.
1: It goes fast.
3: Oh. All right, a name of a band, Eagles, Earth, Wind, and Fire. Did you get that? A movie, E.T., Empire Strikes Back.
1: Yeah. Another animal, you could have said eel, maybe. That would have been one you could have used.
3: Yeah.
1: What else was there?
3: Famous actor, Ethan Hawke, Eddie Murphy.
1: Yeah.
3: Yeah.
1: All right,
3: Anna. Try it again, Anna.
1: Thanks for joining us.
2: Thank you.
3: All right,
1: there you go. Oh. It is tough. Still, still challenging. The letter E
3: always is
1: a tough one.
3: Yeah.
1: Give us a call if you'd like to play the Alphabet Game. 732-237-WOBM.
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The winning begins

on Monday, start listening two songs of Bruno in a row. I believe it's the 10 o'clock hour on Monday morning, but I will fill you in. Coming up Monday, we want to send you to see Bruno Mars in the Big Easy. How cool is that? With 92 points.

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0: 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Thanks for starting your workday with us. Hey, Carrie and Tom's River wanted to hear this one. Haven't heard it in a while. Colby Calais and Bubbly. 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

0: In the soulful genre blending sound of acclaimed blind singer-songwriter Raul Midon. 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
8: What if you could see what's happening inside your body? 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

0: 64, and then umbrellas up again. Periods of rain expected during the day on Saturday. Cloudy skies, high 64. I'm Chief Meteorologist Dan Zarrow.
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1: They didn't phase it out until like 6 years after I graduated, but I swear I never had to take the presidential fitness test in junior high or high school. This test is going to be making a comeback. How well do you remember it? Do you remember what events you had to do if you took it? We'll see how good your memory is. Coming up in three songs.

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1: So if you didn't hear, President Trump said he's bringing back the presidential fitness test for kids. And I thought maybe we had to do this in elementary school because I was scarred for life by the rope climb. But the rope climb wasn't part of the presidential fitness test, so I must have done something else. If you took it, do you remember what the five events you had to do were? They were sit-ups, shuttle run, one-mile run, V-sit-to-reach, and pull-ups. I think the only one I could have scored high in.

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8: Here comes the sun, clearing out and drying out today, although also cooling down. High temperature reaching about 63 degrees. That is a bit below normal for early May, but at least we break into a period of pleasant weather for a little while at least. Tonight's going to get kind of chilly. Grab a jacket. Partly cloudy skies, low 47. Tomorrow, mostly sunny and breezy, high of 64. And then umbrellas up again. Periods of rain expected during the day on Saturday. Cloudy skies, high 64. I'm Chief Meteorologist Dan Zarrow.
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0: County's very own radio station, 92.7 WOBM, the hits of the 80s, 90s, and more. Hey, it's Michelle Hart. Thank you so much for letting us tag along for the workday today. And today, we're talking food. And in fact, we're talking weird food combinations. I had a lot of them when I was a kid, and most of them involved ranch dressing. Saltine crackers in ranch dressing, those little ham cubes from the salad bar in ranch dressing. What is a strange food combination that you enjoy?
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1: 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All of my family and friends, they think I'm really weird, but yeah, in the summertime especially. But yeah, I've always just, you know, sliced the piece and just always dipped it in my ketchup.
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92.7 WOBM, the hits of the 80s, 90s, and more. I think this is foreshadowing that when The Mandalorian and Grogu comes out later on this month, it could have an opening weekend that rivals Avengers Endgame. They tallied the numbers from 2025 and found that people watched 33 billion minutes of Star Wars content last year. That's the live-action movies, that's the TV shows, and the cartoons. It's a

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Work sucks. We're making sure the music doesn't. 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
3: Comes the sun, clearing out and drying out today, although also cooling down. High temperature reaching about 63 degrees. That is a bit below normal for early May, but at least we break into a period of pleasant weather for a little while at least. Tonight's going to get kind of chilly. Grab a jacket, partly cloudy skies, low 47. Tomorrow, mostly sunny and breezy, high of 64, and then umbrellas up again. Periods of rain expected during the day on Saturday. Cloudy skies, high 64. I'm Chief Meteorologist Dan Zero.
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1: Hey, it's Michelle Hart. So peanut butter and saltine crackers, not a weird food combination, right? Ranch dressing and saltine crackers, maybe just a little bit. I'll be honest, that was something I used to do all the time as a kid that I still love as an adult. What is a weird food combination you like?
2: I like scrambled eggs with mustard on them.
0: I've never heard mustard before. I used to do ketchup when I was a kid, but mustard?
2: Yeah, my dad always did that, and I still do it. And I most of my grandkids do it now.
0: I'm happy you passed it down through the generations.
2: Yes.
0: So what type of mustard? Do you just use, like, the straight-up yellow French's? Is that honey mustard? Is it fancy Grey Poupon?
2: Nope, just yellow.
0: All right, I'm going to have to give this a shot now. I like it.
2: Yeah.
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1: Don't lie. When you're flying, if you're actually awake, you try to make eye contact with a flight attendant to let her know that, yes, I want a snack. 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They announced they're phasing out snack time.

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1: A Tennessee man will spend 38 years in prison for the 2023 shooting death of a college student from Wall Township. 18-year-old Jillian Ludwig was a freshman at Belmont University when she was struck by a bullet from a nearby shooting as she was walking on a track near campus. Shaquille Taylor, a repeat violent offender who had been released because he was deemed incompetent to stand trial, was arrested and charged with assault and evidence tampering. This week, he pleaded guilty to second-degree murder. A Brick family plans to sue the Fort Monmouth Day Program in Oceanport for $35 million after 22-year-old Justin McCafferty, who has autism, fell out of a third-floor window to his death last month. NJ.com reports the facility was supposed to have someone maintain a line of sight at all times, the suit claims. The first springtime shark sighting at the Jersey Shore, an almost 9-foot-long juvenile female great white, tagged and tracked by O-Search, pinged several miles offshore Tuesday night between Atlantic City and Sea Isle City. Nori is the first tagged shark to make it to New Jersey this spring. Stay tuned to the Town Square, New Jersey Info and Weather Network on WOBM for more updates. I'm Jen Ursulo.
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7: Here comes the sun, clearing out and drying out today, although also cooling down. High temperature reaching about 63 degrees. That is a bit below normal for early May, but at least we break into a period of pleasant weather for a little while at least. Tonight's going to get kind of chilly. Grab a jacket, partly cloudy skies, low 47. Tomorrow, mostly sunny and breezy, high of 64, and then umbrellas up again. Periods of rain expected during the day on Saturday. Cloudy skies, high 64. I'm Chief Meteorologist Dan Zero.
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1: We so appreciate you making us part of the workday. Hey, it's Michelle Hart, and today we're talking strange food combinations we like. When I was a kid, it was ranch dressing and saltine crackers. I have a new one as an adult. But first, I want to know, what's something strange you like to eat, Tanya?
2: 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Rice, cabbage rolls is one of them. Like raviolis with meat inside.
0: I can get down on some ravioli. 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
1: You know that if you leave the office after a certain time, you are going to be sitting in traffic forever. How much time does the average American waste in traffic every year? The number will shock you in three songs.

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1: You know that if you leave the office even 5 minutes later than you normally do, you're going to be sitting in traffic forever on the way home. Well, chances are you're not the only one feeling that way. A new study showed that the average American spends 40 to 45 hours a year sitting in traffic. The good news is, if you're stuck, we're always going to be there in your dashboard to keep you company.

0: 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Now, let's get the latest hometown news from around the shore.
1: Thanks, Jessica. Here's the latest. The cost of a train ticket to MetLife Stadium for World Cup matches is dropping, according to various media reports. New Jersey Transit President Chris Calori says a round-trip ticket will be reduced from $150 to $105. The drop is reportedly thanks to a private sponsor. An almost 9-foot long great white shark tagged and tracked by research group Osirich was hanging out off the Jersey Shore Tuesday night. The researchers named the juvenile female great white Nori and said Nori pinged several miles offshore between Atlantic City and Sea Isle City. Toms River has received a $270,000 grant to fight littering in the township. The grant comes from the New Jersey Department of Environmental Protection's Clean Communities Program. Ocean County also received a grant that totals more than $250,000 to help with countywide initiatives. And Americans are expected to spend a record $38 billion this Mother's Day. The National Retail Federation says that's $284 a person, and it will beat the previous record set in 2023. Stay tuned to the Town Square New Jersey Info and Weather Network on WOBM for more updates. I'm Annette Petriccioni.
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2: The second phase of a lawsuit against Meta started Monday in New Mexico. After Meta lost round one to that state's attorney general, a judge must now decide on remedies. If a judge imposes sweeping child safety requirements, Meta says they might block all of their platforms inside of New Mexico. Ask Jeeves will no longer take your questions. Ask.com officially shut down on Friday after first going online 30 years ago. While it could never compete with search engines like Google, its ability to answer questions did help pave the way for AI chatbots. A Harvard study says two models from OpenAI diagnose patients as well or even better than real doctors. Researchers compared how doctors and AI systems diagnosed real patients at a Boston hospital. Doctors treated the patients themselves, and researchers later compared the AI diagnosis to the professional assessment. And a TikTok user in California is raising millions in an effort to save Spirit Airlines. The company shut down operations over the weekend, but Hunter Peterson has generated $23 million in pledges. Tech Report, I'm Mark Mayfield.

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20: Traffic starting to move slow on the parkway southbound between the Thomas River Toll Plaza and exit 82. You're also slow 70 eastbound the parkway to Princeton Avenue. Also 70 westbound in Brick, Cedar Bridge Avenue to Whitesville Road. I'm Carter Fox with your Jersey Shore traffic check.
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1: The big Q today. What U.S. city brings in about 1 million visitors for a giant party that involves beads? I was chatting with Corey on our app, and she actually went to Times Square on New Year's Eve to see the ball drop, and she's like, there were 1 million people there. So that was her pick, and she said people were wearing beads. Yeah, not the party that we're thinking of today, but great guess. The U.S. city that's famous for its giant party that involves beads, 1 million people typically show up for this amazing event. Yeah, it's New Orleans, and you have a chance to be there. See Bruno Mars live. Listen Monday right here. Start thinking of who your plus one is because you get to bring them. Yeah, we have your chance to win Monday at 10:15 in the morning.
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11: From ABC News, Tech Trends. Apple is making it easier to show off pride. June is Pride Month, and Apple is now offering a new band and watch face for the Apple Watch, as well as new iPhone and iPad wallpapers honoring the LGBTQ plus communities. Meta now says it's expanding its use of AI to keep kids under 13 off its platforms. The owner of Instagram and Facebook says AI technology will search for clues about a user's age in things like posts and comments. AI is also being used to try and judge a person's age in photos, but Meta says it is not using facial recognition to identify anyone. And one of the people behind the Roomba vacuums is now betting on a pet. Colin Angle, co-founder of iRobot, has unveiled a prototype of a four-legged, furry, robotic pet. Powered by AI, the robot, called a familiar, would be able to follow you around and learn to adapt to your behavior. With Tech Trends, Chuck Sievertson, ABC News.
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13: Stress saver traffic.
14: Traffic starting to move slow on the Parkway southbound between the Toms River Toll Plaza and exit 82. You're also slow 70 eastbound the Parkway to Princeton Avenue. Also 70 westbound in Brick, Cedar Bridge Avenue to Whitesville Road. I'm Carter Fox with your Jersey Shore traffic check.
15: Ocean County weather.
16: A pretty nice day coming up tomorrow, although technically on the cool side, rain returns for part of the weekend. Partly cloudy skies and chilly tonight. Grab a jacket, low of 47 degrees. Tomorrow, mostly sunny, breezy, high of 64. Saturday, we'll see periods of rain, the steadiest of which will be right around midday. Cloudy skies, high 64. Sunday, the better weekend day with sun and clouds and a high of 73. That's your latest Jersey Shore forecast from the Town Square, New Jersey Info and Weather Network. I'm Chief Meteorologist Dan Zara.
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1: We were just talking about New Orleans. They bring in about 1 million people every single year for Mardi Gras. And Eric, you have been there. What was the whole feeling when you got to explore that city during Mardi Gras?
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7: The World Health Organization confirms it's evacuated three people suspected of carrying the hantavirus from a cruise ship en route to Europe. That trio will get medical care in the Netherlands. Another hantavirus patient remains in critical condition at a hospital in South Africa. It is a deadly disease linked to rat droppings, and now there is an eighth case. Dr. Gregory Poland, an infectious disease expert at the Mayo Clinic, says that ship outbreak may be a first.
8: It raises the question, is it human-to-human transmission, or are there infected rats on board?
7: The World Health Organization says it believes a Dutch couple brought hantavirus with them when they boarded the MV Hondius in Argentina. They died, so did another passenger, and five other people are sick, including the ship's doctor.
8: Hantavirus pulmonary syndrome, about 30-60% die.
7: Health Update, I'm Sarah Lee Kessler.
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20: Right now, doesn't look like we have any major issues on the parkway in either direction. You're going to be a little slow in Brick, though. Two spots on 70. 70 eastbound from Cedar Bridge Avenue to Princeton Avenue, and then 70 westbound

0: 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I'm Carter Fox with your Jersey Shore traffic check.
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That is Miranda's favorite song and the push that she needed to finish her workout on the Stairmaster. The fact that you got on that thing, I mean, I applaud you because it scares me so much. My legs already hurt just thinking about it. Yeah, if you want an amazing workout, listen to your favorite music. It can boost your endurance by 20%. Yeah, is there a song you want to hear? Well, chat with me on our app like Miranda did. I can play it for you.

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1: My baby boy is graduating high school, and it hasn't fully hit me yet, but I'm going to be an empty nester very soon. That's going to smack me in the head in a couple of months. I know it is, and I'll just be over here crying. But I have been going through pictures. We're having a little celebration for him, and I need to order some pictures on Shutterfly, like ASAP. And I found one when I took my kids to the bank to open up their first bank account. Apparently, I took pictures of everything back then. And I read this study recently, which makes complete sense. Moms, we are the number one influence on Americans' financial lives. Yeah, we're the ones who ask, hey, do you really think that you need that? 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Yeah, how has your mom influenced you? Chat with me on our app. I'd love to hear your answers.
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15: From ABC News, Tech Trends. Apple is making it easier to show off pride. June is Pride Month, and Apple is now offering a new band and watch face for the Apple Watch, as well as new iPhone and iPad wallpapers honoring the LGBTQ plus communities. Meta now says it's expanding its use of AI to keep kids under 13 off its platforms. The owner of Instagram and Facebook says AI technology will search for clues about a user's age in things like posts and comments. AI is also being used to try and judge a person's age in photos, but Meta says it is not using facial recognition to identify anyone. And one of the people behind the Roomba vacuums is now betting on a pet. Colin Angle, co-founder of iRobot, has unveiled a prototype of a four-legged, furry, robotic pet. Powered by AI, the robot, called a familiar, would be able to follow you around and learn to adapt to your behavior. With Tech Trends, Chuck Severson, ABC News.
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18: Stress saver traffic.
19: Right now, doesn't look like we have any major issues on the parkway in either direction. You're going to be a little slow in Brick, though. Two spots on 70. 70 eastbound from Cedar Bridge Avenue to Princeton Avenue. And then 70 westbound, Cedar Bridge Avenue to New Hampshire Avenue. I'm Carter Fox with your Jersey Shore traffic check.
20: Pretty nice day coming up tomorrow, although technically on the cool side, rain returns for part of the weekend. Partly cloudy skies and chilly.

0: Grab a jacket, low of 47 degrees. Tomorrow, mostly sunny, breezy, high of 64. Saturday, we'll see periods of rain, the steadiest of which will be right around midday. Cloudy skies, high 64. Sunday, the better weekend day with sun and clouds and a high of 73. That's your latest Jersey Shore forecast from the Town Square, New Jersey Info and Weather Network. I'm Chief Meteorologist Dan Zarrow.
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0: 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And hits from the 80s, 90s, and more. Next on 92.7 WOBM.
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